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I forgive you, now I ask the same of you. 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

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But for a boy to look like a girl is degrading.

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1: Studio Reden.
2: 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I should be in bed, but temptations of trouble on my tongue, trouble's yet to come.
3: One sip,
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3: One hit,
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3: One kiss,
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2: 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I

0: Ja, en wat ging je nou precies doen? Ik weet het nog steeds niet, maar goed, dat gaan we nog een keer beluisteren. Zometeen headlines en verkeersinfo van 5:30.
1: I've heard people say that too much of anything is not good for you, baby. But I don't know about that. There's many times that we've loved and we've shared love and made love. It doesn't seem to me like it's enough.

Nobody told me it's harder than I thought to tell the truth. It's gonna leave you in pieces.

this planet Earth turns slowly. It's hard to say that I'd rather stay awake when I'm asleep, because my dreams are bursting at the seams.